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0: first accident of the morning as 20 eastbound at Sunset Boulevard. No other incidents right now. And 20-26-77, all our major interstates are congestion-free for now. 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

0: We have an accident at 20 eastbound at Sunset Boulevard. The right lane is blocked. Also a new crash at Blythewood at 77. Double accidents on Clemson Road. Clemson Road at Clemson Frontage Road and Clemson at 20. We are delay free on all the major interstates right now. This traffic brought to you by Royals Lanes. Do you know what time it is? It's bowling time at Royals Lanes on Two Notch Road. Monday Glow Ball from 9:30 to 1 a.m. $10 on limited games with shoes. 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

0: Few of our accidents have cleared. We still have one at Blythewood at 77. Also the wreck at 20 eastbound at Sunset Boulevard. They had some lane blockage, but they just opened all lanes back up at that accident. Still not seeing any notable congestion on our major interstates at this time. 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I'm Cade Cameron for WXRY Traffic.
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6: Well, here's my final serenade. Here's a gun and here's a blade.

0: Well, good morning. The accident 20 westbound at Faro Road. We did have some lane blockage. They just opened all lanes back up. Also, a new crash at Lake Murray Boulevard at Columbiana Drive. And we have that wreck at Blythewood at 77. Really no notable congestion on any of our major interstates at this time. 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I'm Kane Cameron for WXRY Traffic.
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6: Are you about to mow the lawn? 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

0: September 4th, that'll be a Friday night, Ice House Amphitheater. Bad Fish is coming back. They are more than just a tribute band. They turn a fantastic show, all based on the music of Sublime, and you're going to have a great time. Tickets available now through Ice House Amphitheater's website. On the way in less than 90 seconds, I want you to hang around, because we've got Dexter and the Moon Rocks and Harvey Danger. But first, let's see if we can get you home.
1: Well, it looks like we've hit just a quiet spot in traffic during our afternoon commute. Just one accident, and that's at 20 westbound, close to Augusta. Only a little bit of congestion starting to build on 26 west, between a little bit after sunset to 26. This traffic brought to you by All Things Wild. Squirrels, snakes, rats, bats, alligators, mice, beavers, mosquitoes, and palmetto bugs. All Things Wild gets them out and keeps them out. AllThingsWild.com. I'm Kane Cameron for WXRY Traffic.
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8: 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Here's a gun and here's a blade. Here's

0: As Alex Warren got that fever dream. Paramore, the only exception, role model Sally when the wine runs out, which means it's time to get another box off the shelf. Yeah. It's Columbia's independent alternative, 99.3 WXRY. Thanks for hanging out with us. Sublime tribute band, Bad Fish, Ice House Amphitheater, coming up Friday the 4th, so just a month away. Tickets available through the Ice House Amphitheater website. Our Columbia Metro forecast, we've got possibility of storms for the rest of this afternoon. 72 in the morning, humid, clouds and sun, and 87 for Wednesday. And for first Thursday, we're going to be near 90, again, with a lot of humidity and more sun than clouds. Again, possibly a shower, a thunderstorm. It's 83 right now, high atop the historic Barringer Building on South Carolina's Main Street and here at the North Point Heating and Air Studios. It's time to take a look at traffic. Kane?
1: Good afternoon. We have a few new accidents to tell you about. We have double accidents in Irmo on North Lake Drive, one at North Lake Drive at Lynn Creek Drive, and the other one at North Lake Drive at River Road. We also have a crash at Cox Ferry at Pond Branch Road. Still seeing congestion along 26 westbound. That would be between Sunset to a little bit past St. Andrews. This traffic brought to you by Lebraska's Family Pizza, a slice of Columbia tradition since 1966. Savory sandwiches and their must-try cheese salad. Lebraska's Pizza has been voted best pizza by the state for 11 years. Lebraska's on Fort Jackson Boulevard. I'm King Cameron for WXRY Traffic.
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0: It's Shepherd. It's WXOY in color with headlights and fun sun nights. It's WXRY, Columbia's local alternative with Gigi Perez and the latest from Cage the Elephant. Coming up in just a second, so hang around with us. Coming up on Saturday, Mom and Dad, something for the whole family to do, free Learn Freely Fest, wrapping up the Summer Learning Challenge at Richland Library, Maine on Assembly Street. 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Let's take a look at traffic. Find out what's happening on the big board. Kane.
1: It looks like traffic might be dwindling down now. Only a couple of accidents to tell you about. A new one at Piney Grove at Jamil Road. And we have a collision at Fashion at Forum Drive. 26 westbound continues to have some congestion from Sunset to St. Andrews. This traffic brought to you by The Hollow. Try the menu at The Hollow with the best in fresh game and wild vegetables. 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Sunday for brunch. And happy hour with half-price appetizers. On Gervais in the Vista. 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WSC.com. I'm Kane Cameron for WXRY Traffic.
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0: He sold out every night of his summer tour in stadiums. Noah Kahan and Doors right here on WXRY. Foo Fighters, The Pretenders, Role Models' latest is High Hopes 3000. I am Varholy. Thanks for hanging out here on a Tuesday. Columbia Metro forecast looking humid for the next couple days. Great, right? 72 overnight. Humid, mix of sun and clouds, 87 for Wednesday. More sun, still humid, and upper 80s for first Thursday on South Carolina's Main Street. It's 80 right now, high atop the historic Barringer Building on South Carolina's Main Street. Lord Shibuzi, all coming up next.
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0: 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Rusted Roots sent me on my way. Buffalo Traffic Jam. You remember them from St. Patrick's Day in Five Points? Feels like a century ago. It was just March. That's Fool's Gold and Lord Royals. Thanks for hanging out. Just a couple weeks away. Hard to believe. If you're a video gamer, I'm going to give you the South Carolina Philharmonic. I know you're trying to put those two together. 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